0: Let's go.
1: A great song.
2: Makes me feel
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Gold. It's Jonesy and Amanda driving you home. This Thursday, the 25th of June. Thursday, it's close to Friday. That's why we call it Friday Junior. Let's get on down to the Jonesy and Amanda Arms for the pub test.

0: Yeah, buddy.
1: Spanking Yanks.
2: Oh.
1: Nope. Feet and turns.
2: Yeah.
3: Did that.
1: Paraguay.
0: Come on, midday.
1: Football shirts. Iracunda.
0: Ryan.
1: I'll tell you what. The Aussie boys can play. It's a long way.
0: Oh, this has aged real quick. But no, we believe. Chad Lasso asked us to believe. Let's believe.
1: It's a long way to the cup.
0: Oh, it really is. You didn't realize how prophetic you were. If you're green and gold, suddenly it's a bit further back than it goes. Oh, bloody hell. All right. But the team, the Socceroos out there, they really need us tomorrow at midday. There are no excuses not to get around the green and gold. It should be a really good game tomorrow as well. Paraguay are a decent team as well. It really does need a big Socceroos win.
3: Yes.
0: Lust us to believe. Let's believe.
1: It's a long way to the cup.
0: Oh, it really is. You didn't realize how prophetic you were. If you're green and gold, suddenly it's a bit further back than it goes. Oh, bloody hell. All right. But

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1: 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I got a real
2: 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Nerf guns are so much fun.
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1: Last time Christian O'Connell paid your bills on the Bank of Christian, it didn't go so well for Galt's finance department. But for you, it went a little like this.
2: $500.
3: That is so generous.
2: $550.
3: Awesome.
2: $600.
0: I just want to thank you.
2: Let me give you $600.
0: Christian, you've made my year.
1: Rent, rates, rego. Christian wants to make them go-go. Hey, it's radio. We like a rhyme.
2: I'm happy to pay to get your eyebrows tattooed, Tanya. I've always wanted to say that to you.
1: If you've got a bill that needs paying, head to thegoldwebsite.com.au. Scan, snap or screen.

0: Christian O'Connell's show. Christian, tomorrow we're taking the day off from our small gardening business to what is it about tradies? You know, and gardeners are including the tradies. Any excuse to down tools, isn't it? You need the whole day off. Get out there and clean up that pond or whatever your client. Cut the lawns of your clients. It's not until midday. Take the day off.
1: They've already been off anyway. On a any other Friday, they're done by midday anyway.
0: Come on, guys. If you want to grow that small gardening business to be in a medium gardening business, you should do a couple of hours at first light tomorrow, cut a few lawns, sort someone's hedge out, and then you knock off at 11 or half 11. Go down the local boozer and watch the game. Day off. Our plans to have footy, food, pie.

0: Hello there, it's Jonesy and Amanda driving you home across Australia. And the Trump drum is beating tales of the scam.
1: Wallet inspector.
2: Oh, here you go. I believe that's all in order.
3: On AA Chattery, the podcast I do with Anita McGregor, who's a forensic psychologist today, we spoke to, or we're speaking to Andrew Reeves, Dr. Andrew Reeves, who is a psychologist who works in the cybersecurity field, researching why we're vulnerable to scams and how we can turn that against the so-called baddies and look at their psychology. But one of the big things is to talk about scams. How have you been scammed? There's no shame. Mm-hmm. Because the more we learn, the better we'll all be.
0: What about that dude that turns it back on the scammers and they're all inside, you know,
3: all
0: little...
3: the ones that are all the old, pretend to be old grannies.
0: Yeah,
3: who,
0: yeah.
3: Oh, what do you want me to turn it up now?
0: Sue has joined us.
3: Hello, Sue.
4: Hi, Amanda and Jonesy.
3: Tell us about your scam. Mm.
4: Well, this year I was making plans to travel to Italy and had booked some accommodation in Florence through an online company. Mm-hmm. And about 3 or 4 weeks after I'd done that, I received an email from that company, and it had all my details of the dates, how many people, and it was the name of the hotel, saying that I had to maintain that booking, I had to pay a deposit of $236. So I immediately thought, oh my gosh, I've forgotten to do that. So I sent off $236, and then it came through 15 minutes later. We didn't receive that.
3: Oh.
4: And stupid me sent it through again.
3: Mm.
4: And

0: Hello there, it's Jonesy Amanda, driving you home.
1: Best money.
2: Extra cash.
3: Any money. Jonesy and
0: Amanda's. This is a great chain reaction. 10 questions, 60 seconds on the clock. You could pass if you don't know an answer. We'll come back to that question if time permits. You get all the questions right, $1,000.
4: You can make it $2,000 by answering a bonus question, but it is double or nothing.
0: Simon is with us from Castle Hill.
4: Hello, Simon.
5: Hey, how you going?
0: Good, thanks, Simon. Well.
4: You sound like you're talking in a...
0: Yes, with that phone.
5: Sorry, hang on.
0: Hang on.
5: Hey, how's that?
4: There you
5: better?
4: Go.
0: We
4: That's
0: want
4: better.
0: You to be in the best voice that there possibly
5: yeah,
0: is.
5: I'm ready.
4: Are you ready? You're poised? Got your stomach in, eyes to the front, all those things?
5: Yeah, I'll focus. I'm ready.
0: Oh, okay, Simon, don't give us attitude, mate.

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You might know how to play with fire.

0: across Melbourne. Morning fog and then cloudy, 14 the top. Down to 7 tonight, cloudy, 13 tomorrow, 17 and partly cloudy on Sunday. Showers increasing for Monday. 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
0: We have a road weather alert in place across Melbourne. Morning fog and then cloudy, 14 the top. Down to 7 tonight, cloudy, 13 tomorrow, 17 and partly cloudy on Sunday. Showers increasing for Monday. 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

0: Good morning, Australia. This is the Christian O'Connell Show on Gold for Chemist Warehouse. This morning, you can probably hear from the renter crowd, we are live from the Pub Garden. Good morning, Hellenham. And the Criterion Hotel. Rio, we actually have a crowd here.
1: I know, this is epic.
0: And it is fresh. Are you cold? Yes. Are you going to be warmed up by some brilliant music this morning by Shannon Knoll? Okay, now, none of this would have been possible without the general support of this man here, Pat from Forex. Bit around pounds for Pat from Forex. We're going to give away some Forex right now for Knock Off Friday. This is the thing we do every Friday on the show where we ask you what the best question anyone can ask you on a Friday. What time are you knocking off? What is the highlight for you this weekend? Now, to make your weekend go a bit smoother, we're going to give away some delicious

just right. And he's playing that Bo Diddley style intro to this particular song that he says was never intended to be a single. It was just going to be a small track on the album, a really short track. It turned into a number one hit around the world. George Michael, Faith, it's just great songs on Gold.

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